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Namuona Good Morning Radio 47 Winfrida Kwamboka from Better Living Getembe SDA. 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Anasema kwamba thank God for allowing me to begin a new month and successfully complete the week. His grace has been sufficient every step of the way. The Msani Music Group song anasema imemtia nguvu kabisa, imemwezesha kuweza kufikiria kuhusu maisha yake. 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His message reminds me that hakuna haja ya kukata tamaa. 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
1: 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After these things, Paul departed from Athens and came to Corinth. 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
1: 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Yani in the Athens pale, the city already was given to idolatry. 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
0: But
1: Paul anatoka Athens, ambayo ilikuwa full of idolatry, anaenda in Corinth, ambayo bado iko
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0: kazi
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1: Inasema hivi.
0: Naam.
1: Then spoke the Lord to Paul in the night by a vision. Be not afraid, but speak and hold not your peace. For I am with you and no man shall set on you to hurt you. For I have many people in this city.
0: Who are my people?
1: Yes.
0: Oh yeah, kulingana na version nyingine anasema kwamba one night the Lord said to Paul in a vision,
1: yes,
0: do not be afraid,
1: yes,
0: but speak and do not be silent,
1: yes,
0: for I am with you,
1: yes,
0: and no one will lay a hand to harm you. For there are many in this city who are my people. Nataka kuangalia katika Kiswahili, version ya Kiswahili, kwa sababu ni vizuri tuweze kupata kwa lugha zote ndio tuweze kuelewa ujumbe huu kwa undani kabisa.

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0: Naam.
1: 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Akiwaambia that Jesus is the Christ. Ukisoma 18 verse verse 4.
0: Naam.
1: That he reasoned in the synagogue every Sabbath and persuaded the Jews and the Greek. And when Silas, ukifika 5, and when Silas and Timothy were come from Macedonia, Paul was pressed in the word and testify of Jews that Jesus was Christ. And when they opposed themselves and blasphemed, yani alijaribu kuhubiria the Jews ambao walikuwa even closer to this gospel, na wamekataa kabisa. 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
1: 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It's the same city like Athens. It is financially important to the country. 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God say that in this city there is people and there are many.
0: You know, wakati ambapo unafanya kazi hii, najua wewe ni evangelist.
1: Yes.
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1: Yes.
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1: 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Na unapata pia in those cities, even kupata permit you need the financial muscle.
0: Yeah.
1: 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But God is always providing a way. Na vile vile ukiangalia Paul was a tent maker.
0: Yeah.
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0: The great English missionary William Carey used to say that he cobbled shoes to pay his expenses, but his real business was winning souls. 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It is possible that is not the main job. 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
1: 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Yes. 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
0: Naam.
1: Ualimu is your identity. Mm-hmm. Like Mwalimu Mike,
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1: Dr. Mike,
0: mm-hmm.
1: Law Advocate Mike, that is your identity. But in that your identity, kuna assignment yenye Mungu amekupea, yenye unafaa usikose kuifanya. 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
1: 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Evangelism is our assignment yenye Mungu ametuweka hapo tufanye. 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
0: Mm-hmm.
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0: mm-hmm.
1: Mungu alipokuleta hapa, yes, your identity is a journalist,
0: yeah.
1: but mm-hmm. your assignment was to preach the gospel of the Lord so that Jesus can come again. Kwa
0: Amen.
1: Sababu tunambiwa in the book of Matthew,
0: mm-hmm.
1: chapter 24,
0: mm-hmm.
1: that until the gospel is preached to the all nation, ndio Yesu atakuja. 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
0: yeah.
1: named Justus,
0: mm-hmm.
1: one that worshipped God, whose house was next to the door of synagogue,
0: mm-hmm.
1: and Crispus, the chief ruler of the synagogue, believed.
0: Mm-hmm.
1: Sasa anaitwa Crispus,
0: mm-hmm.
1: believed the Lord with all his house. Crispus,
0: yeah.
1: I believe the Lord, yeah. with this house,
0: akakubali nyumba yake yote.
1: And many of the Corinth, hearing, mm. believe and mm. were baptized.
0: Amen.
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0: mm-hmm.
1: God is sending you just to one house.
0: Mm.
1: Ukakamilisha ili hiyo injili in one house.
0: Mm.
1: So even before thinking of preaching the gospel to the big multitude, millions,
0: no.
1: unajua kila mtu anataka preach the gospel to millions,
0: mm.
1: but God is sending you to one house. Finish that mission. Finish that assignment to that one house. Hiyo one house inaweza kuwa the neighbor next door.
0: Uh-huh.
1: That one house mm. can be the school next door. That one house can be the small town next door. That one house can be the mall next door. Before ufike even in the city center,
0: mm.
1: before uende Uhuru Park na ujaze Uhuru Park,
0: mm.
1: finish that one house.
0: Thank you so much.
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0: 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He realized that Paul was a tent maker, and during his time was doing that, he also created time to do God's work. It's a big challenge to us in the present days. Do we have time to preach God's word in our places of work? 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
0: Kwa kuonesha kwamba they are concerned.
1: They are concerned. Yeah.
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0: 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And hiyo amani ndio tunatafuta.
1: Yes.
0: Na so we pray that God will help us ili tuweze kupata hii amani.
1: Yes.
0: Tuweze kupata ile furaha ambayo tunaitaka katika life.
1: Yes.
0: Because that is why we keep praying not for ourselves but we also pray for our neighbors. We also pray for our wives and the children.
1: Our enemies.
0: And enemies.
1: Yes.
0: Because wao wanatukosesha amani.
1: Yes.
0: Sisi tuko sawa tu.
1: Yeah.
0: Lakini wanatukosesha amani.
1: Mm.
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1: Road rage.
0: Road rage. Mm. So there's so many things that make us lose peace in our lives.
1: Mm.
0: But God is always there for us.
1: Amen.
0: Mm.
1: Amen.
0: Kwa hivyo tusichoke.
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1: Yes.
0: We tell them what God has done.
1: Has done to us.
0: Na mambo ni mengi. 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
1: yes,
0: katikati
1: yes, yeah.
0: There's so many that God has things that God has done. Kwa mfano ulikuwa unaniambia mwaka huu ulikuwa umepanga mambo mengi sana na unaona Mungu akijibu step by step
1: step by step. 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
0: Yeah.
1: And I was praying, among other prayers was the prayer of God, I want to serve you, use me the way you like. Na hivyo hivyo napata simu kwamba nikuje nikaweze kuwa naweza kufanya Bible study katika National Radio 47.
0: Imagine.
1: Ilo ilikuwa a prayer answered kwa sababu Mungu amenikubalia, kwa sababu the ultimate success that I want in my life is to serve God. The ultimate thing that I want to do in my life is that God can use me.
0: But you know that last year,
1: yes,
0: wakati kama huu,
1: yes,
0: mimi sikuwa hapa.
1: Wow.
0: I didn't know I was going to be here this year. At that later that year.
1: Yes.
0: Na mimi kuwa hapa,
1: yes,
0: ndio wewe ukuwe hapa.
1: Yeah.
0: Kwa hivyo mpango huu ulianza kitambo.
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1: even before the foundation of the world.
0: Yeah.
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1: 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I think that's the greatest. Vile vile unapata hapa that Paul accepted to use him in Corinth.
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1: Na Paul watched the success board.
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1: Brother Nyaguo Evangelist Imo, good morning brothers.
0: We are good, we are good. Thank
1: you. I quote 1st, 2nd Corinthians. Yeah. Let me say this. Paul's experience in Corinthians shows that the success of gospel depends on Christ, not human wisdom or eloquence. Application, stay committed to God's calling even when the work is cut or result seems slow. Trust God's promise, preach Christ fully and guard your life and the church is the influence world values but remaining grounded in God's word. Otherwise, Mike Nyagoka, Winnie Mandela, Nyambura, Engineer Mweresa, Wesley Onyanga, Robin Sorina, Mama Kamau, Domi, Mwalimu Benaya pamoja na Jose wote wanakiza alafu tunipatia jambo ya Mission Minister sama Commander of Vita but ever was aid of those two moja yao pendeza sana deep for morning my brother
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0: 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You are not going to tell God that softly on dog. You must resist. It's an active struggle. 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
0: Yeah.
1: Because even submit yourself to God lazima ikwe vile umesema kazi. 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
0: Yeah.
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0: Yes, yes.
1: Saying Mungu, yeah, naacha haya yote.
0: Really?
1: Naacha haya yote.
0: Yeah.
1: Na una resist. It's possible.
0: But when you resist,
1: yes,
0: he flee.
1: Automatically
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1: ukia yote mind to him.
0: To him.
1: It's gonna work in Lord. This July. 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He's doing it.
0: Upate vidokezo alafu tuwe kuingia katika dakika za mtakipindi.
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0: 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Let me say toward end tulipale Keumbu.
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0: kwa jumla.
1: Sasa naweza sema among four people we'll find one Christian. Wao unapata wao baby part of the goons.
0: We are not judging
1: but saying we should live by example.
0: Tuwe barua ya kusomeka.
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0: Sana, tunamalizia kwanza vidokezo. 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

0: discuss challenges in terms of sharing of information and availability of the market. All these we've been able to discuss as members of business community in this forum.
1: Kwa upande wake mfanya biashara Meli Lelei amesema kongamano hilo limewapa fursa ya kujadili changamoto zinazowakabili, kujenga mitandao ya kibiashara, kubadilishana mawazo na kufungua fursa mpya za kibiashara.
2: From the networking sessions, I have realized that problems are the same all over, but when you share problems with someone else, you're able to come up with a solution. For example, a lady who runs a school has realized that the challenges she goes through are the same as the ones that somebody else has, and therefore they have shared a way out through the insurance programs and also through networking with the business community within.
3: Ukweli wa mambo.
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1: How you day?
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0: Na saivi, this is the first Saturday of the month.
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0: 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Let's know una tune in ukiwa wapi, unasikiza Sato Vibe ukiwa pande gani. Hii ni Radio 47, hapa ndipo sasa ni saa 5 dakika 10. 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Pamoja tunaitwa God's Very Last Ones, here to make your Saturday better than the rest. 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
1: D-A-R-V-O yani DJ Davo. Yes sir.
0: We in the building na saini all there. Request hour tafadhali request ngoma yote. 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
0: 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Hello Radio 47 habari ya asubuhi.
4: Hi cousin.
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0: 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How are you?
4: 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I thank God. How is DJ Nono?
2: 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Damn buzzing. 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How about yours?
4: I'm good, man. Thank God, man. 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Yeah. One idea.
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0: Ah, yeah. Asante. Hello, Radio 47. 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
0: 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Saidi sasa dakika 13 na hii by the way iende kwa socials. 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Make sure they know that right now Kilimani is looking like an upgraded version of Pipeline.
1: Pipeline
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1: Yeah. Imeisha. It ain't there anymore.
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1: 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Original. Yeah.
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0: 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It's not as common.
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0: Yeah. 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
2: yes,
0: 18 to 24, usiende na mtu, enda peke yako, haki ya nani? Please.
2: Yeah.
0: Kama wewe ni mhenga 25 plus, enda na mtu wako. Because 18 to 24, yani, yeah. Oh my God. Those are your best years.
2: Go have fun.
0: Oh my God. Yani nakwambia, ushe kuingia club hivi Davo.
2: Yes.
0: Okay, sasa unajua si ni wahenga. 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Sasa unajua hakuna kitu kitakushtua wewe.
2: Everything's kind of.
0: But can you imagine unaingia hivi? 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I think I was like 20. Yani nilishanga.
2: Me, the first time I went to a club was in class 8, I think.
0: Ah, wewe sasa wewe unajua wewe. Wewe ulianza maisha mapema sana. 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I think that's the right time.
2: 20.
0: Because you see 18, bado tulikuwa shule. 19, hapo sasa ndo mimi kwa nimeingia campus.
2: Campus, yeah.
0: Sasa 20.
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2: huku ni wapi?
0: There is a pool of handsome men out here. Wako hapo. Yani,
2: and you've been confining yourself. Shida ni moja.
0: Gani?
2: You'll be sampled. If you don't take care.
0: Listen. 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
2: Hata kama.
0: Kuna shida gani? 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Iyo tu. 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Body count tu saa, please. 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
2: You made me reminded me of something. 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
0: That's life. So what we are asking you, changamka pale 24047 ama 0719739487, uende na partner wako ama usiende na partner wako. 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
2: Yeah, let's say to 24 and below.
0: Go. So
2: up to 18.
0: Yes, I'm dealing 18, with adults. 18 to 24, young adults. Enda peke yako hizo vitu. 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
2: Earlier.
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2: Coming up in a few months time, mzee.
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2: Obvious. 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
0: Watoto ni wadogo.
2: Mm-hmm.
0: As in young, energetic, beautiful girls.
2: Let's say like 90% of the guys who are there over like 18 to 25.
0: 24. Let's say 24. 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
0: 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And na
2: they're ile, just having fun.
0: Yes. 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
2: I know it. Yeah. I've used it a couple of times. I know it.
0: So utajua tu. Yeah. 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So I think really ladies, if you are listening to me, tafuta mtu akulipie hiyo kitu. Usikubali kutumia pesa ya mzazi.
2: Even you young guys who are listening to us, tafuta mtu akulipie pia. 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
0: Young guys who's going to pay for them?
2: Hmm?
0: Nani?
2: There are so many when you are lipia watu hapa nje sana. 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
0: Let me tell you. Do you know the difference between a man and a woman paying for that thing? Mwanaume, mimi naweza kwanza kwa mwanaume wangu, even with this my big age, I can tell my man right now that nataka kwenda sehemu na atanitolea.
2: Okay.
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2: Video call. 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
0: Uko wapi?
2: Hey, pan camera, let me see under the bed.
0: Let me see. Who are you with? Are you away? 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
2: Yes.
0: Mbaba ya jali azina na kukol unamwambia in fact we are going now tuko na kina Susan okay go have
2: I'm
0: fun
2: I'm with my friends
0: yeah nini. Have fun madam unalipiwa na madam wewe
2: si ikishindikana mnaenda pamoja lakini
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2: utajibamba utafurahia
0: can you imagine
2: be fun.
0: You're 24 dating a 30 year old or a 35 year old
2: 35 let's say 35
0: 35 yeah.
2: Mm-hmm.
0: Utateseka
2: sana,
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0: 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View a chairman of all bakule North and South answer is that once a woman's married, some festival celebrations should be left to the unmarried. 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

0: Welcome back to Choose Wisely, the number one game show. 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
0: Correct. 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

0: 6 minutes tuingie mwendo saa saba kamili. 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
1: Okay.
0: I don't know, it's dad, daddy. One of them is daddy, the other one is dad. Mm-hmm. Atiku, that's what mom told us. Like before mom
1: passed on.
0: Yeah, passed on. Mm. Alisema to muache, as if we just stay in his custody. Because this is safe ground. And she even said, as a 13-year-old, I am not like the typical 13-year-old. I have seen so many things, like forced me to be this hardened. So me reasoning yangu, si mtu wa miaka 13. Pake Kanyari naya kama, kwamba huyu say, mimi nikimuangali, ada nikumbusha my late sister Wahu. Kumbuka Wahu ule alienda malizo kwa loji. 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

0: kutunza DJ. 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Inacheza ndani ya Bongo la Radio, Radio 47. 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
1: It's a dedication for all the DJs. 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
0: 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So, hii ni Radio 47, hapa ndipo. Na kama ngoma yako by the way hawisiki kwa countdown, wewe jua tu bado, tena bado sana. Ikiwa popo kwenye countdown, ujue that is being rated top Eastern Central Africa, actually Africa nzima yani tuseme, kwa sababu this is the home of the freshest urban African hits.

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0: 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Actually, those things come naturally.
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0: 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And I go back again to my age bracket. 18 to 24. At some point, you must date a Nigerian man. Just for character development.
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0: Please. for character development.
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0: Asa, what you need to make sure you are not doing.
1: Yeah.
0: Usiende kwa hizi nyumbu wanaishi watu hamsini.
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0: 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Mm-hmm. These guys are just globetrotters and con men.
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0: Yake. 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
0: Yeah. 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

0: Yo, and it's 6 minutes. 正在回家门的我是哪里 Kameli. 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
0: Ndiyo.
1: Yes.
0: Alafu Saturday tuko pamoja hapa. 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It's been amazing.
1: Here tonight I'll be here from 8.
0: Oh, you're doing Burdan?
1: I'm doing Burdan tonight.
0: You better tune in, man.
1: Yes.
0: You already know me.
1: It's vibes.
0: It's going to be vibes on vibes. Leves de Amanucho. Oh, yeah. I'm letting them go. We have to edit that part.
1: Yeah, man.
0: So, I'm going to go to Amanucho. 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You guys will enjoy. 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

0: Yes, sir, greetings, Massive Venkro kings and queens, ladies and gents, in the name of His Imperial Majesty King Selassie I Jah
1: Rastafari.
0: Saturday nyingine bora kabisa, msikilizaji, karibuni sana ndani ya bonge la radio, ikiwa ni Dreadbeat on Saturday. Mimi nakupeleka na Rada reggae music, we play reggae music, mature reggae, very safe, very secure. 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
0: 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Asante sana. 0385 City of Champions Eldoret today so tuned in the iko sawa kabisa. And I can see mwingine Brenda anasema zetu zetu. Onesmus Kitulu anasema Kitengela locked in Macy Katel Gutia Mana Badman selector Henry.
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0: 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And of course big mbogi yote ambayo iko tuned in the. Remember good people World Cup inaweza kuendelea. Round of 36, that round of 32. Jana yani teams za Afrika manze they are really really disappointing us. Unajua mambo ya mpira yes ni ngumu sijui shida inaweza kuwa ni wapi lakini yote 9:10 msikilizaji Henrik
1: yes
0: what do you think is the problem ukiangalia wacha nikupatie mfano mechi kama ya Senegal ambayo ilikuwa inachezwa tarehe it was on Wednesday England actually they were playing with DR Congo right
1: yes.
0: When they were cheza na DR Congo Congo ndio walianza kufunga by the way Congo walianza kufunga dakika ya 7. Alright.
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0: 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That same night.
1: Yes.
0: Alright. Mechi ya Belgium Senegal. Let me tell you something about Belgium. Belgium team ya saizi is not the Belgium ilia prime.
1: Yeah.
0: 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Is it that we are losing focus?
1: So kama hizi mbao mbili zilingia in duration of 4
0: ten.
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0: So pale ni serious business. And of course, by the way, guys, Uko na kengele?
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0: 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Alright?
1: Yeah.
0: 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Alright?
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1: Yeah.
0: Alafu makosa 8 minutes later. 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But all in all, Cape Verde, the smallest country in Africa, actually made Africa proud. 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
1: kidogo
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0: eh? 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
0: 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Manze, he is Andrew Josimar Diaz Vozinha.
1: Hey, you keep.
0: 40 years of age.
1: Who keeper?
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0: 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Shida ni gani? Lack of concentration. Because pia kuingelea substitution ambayo pia coach anafanya. Actually, coach Pape Thiaw.
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0: 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Na noma. 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
6: The University's Academic Staff Union, on behalf of the academic fraternity of Moi University, takes exception to the language and tone of the acting vice chancellor to refer to lecturers as parasites. This is the most unfortunate, uninformed and irresponsible statement to come from a manager of an institution of higher learning.
7: It speaks volumes of what they have in mind about our institution.
6: Indeed, this marks of arrogance, a sense of entitlement. Instead of creating a conducive work environment, this management team has created one of the most toxic work environments ever experienced at Moi University.
1: Wahadhiri hao wamesema tatizo linalokumba chuo hicho ni usimamizi usiofaa, ambapo wanadai kwamba tangu kuingia mamlakani kwa usimamizi huo takriban wahadhiri 40 wamejiuzulu. 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
7: We wrote a letter to council and we saw them saying that we had been paid our arrears of 2017. They don't even understand what is happening in Moi University. We had an underpayment of salary where other universities were being paid diagonal and were being paid horizontal.
6: The Department of Mental Health School of Medicine has only one lecturer. Lecturers are teaching and examining classes as big as 1,000+ students. And you call them parasites? Moi University academic staff demand an apology.
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0: Kama Gypsy mwenyewe anakupigia doba ndani ya bonge la radio ikiwa ni Dread Beat na katika maisi na Selector Eric. And of course right now nitakupeleka na Rada. 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Ukitolewa unaambiwa sorry, your bid was beaten, you bid again. 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
1: Yes I.
0: Now breaking news, by the way guys, ring the bell for me. Selector, ring the bell for me. News reaching my desk right now is that Cape Media FC,
1: Cape
0: Media FC,
1: yes,
0: imepiga Royal Media mabao ngapi?
1: 1, 2, 3.
0: Ibe wewe
1: tumewakanya,
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1: Yeah.
0: Mkanda tukawakandu?
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0: Vile inafaa. Congratulations to our teams right there. And of course, kuri mesema hapo awali, what do you think is wrong with the African teams? And of course, nataka kucheki pale kwenye WhatsApp. Manake naona wadau des wako ndakazu wako ready. 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
0: Kuku ya kienyeji.
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0: Ugali ya brown.
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0: Uji power.
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0: Kaka proteins pale.
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0: Yani akipiga double hivi.
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0: Onda ni kipa wa Royal Media meona mali.
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0: We.
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0: 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The problem with the African teams is that they don't know that the final whistle is which matters. 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
11: Coca-Cola, the excitement is building. 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
0: 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One lead kika 85.
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0: 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MC Cyro Out Specialist. 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
1: In terms of jobs and sustainability, only 14% of media professionals in this country who are women have permanent employment. Now, this is not something that we want to play around with.
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3: We will be supporting the safety of women journalists, not just physically but also online, which is a very timely intervention in context to Kenya with the upcoming elections.
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1: Exactly. 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
0: Nitoe.
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1: 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Hebu spell Subaru.
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1: Kuna wasikilizaji wanatusikiliza. Show ni wasikilizaji.
0: Yes.
1: Hebu spell Subaru.
0: S U B A R U.
1: S U
0: B
1: A R U. Soma.
0: Niseme. Subaru.
1: 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I spell neno camera.
0: Camera.
1: Si camera.
0: Oh, camera. It's
1: mimi msikiti. It's msikiti msana na mbiu ti. Itimazima nucho umeasha camera.
0: Yeah,
1: camera.
0: Camera, yeah.
1: Camera.
0: Mm-hmm.
1: Ni camera, bro.
0: Hey, Buddha.
1: Apana, ni camera.
0: Hey, you sound like a typical Kenyan.
1: But I'm a lawyer. But I'm a lawyer, man.
0: Sija sema lawyer, you sema yes. Typical Kenyan.
1: It's camera, not camera. Camera. Ebu spell camera.
0: It's C-A-M-E-R-A.
1: How can that camera. Be camera?
0: Camera.
1: How can that be camera?
0: Camera.
1: It's oh, camera, bwana.
0: Hey. In the meantime, shout out to jamaa wangu wa nguvu sana anaitwa Mesha wa Mutumo.
1: Sure that.
0: Big up yourself.
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1: Yes.
0: Your relationship ikuwe idumu. Mm-hmm. Like there must be an idiot in that relationship.
1: A silly person actually.
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0: 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Some minutes here.
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0: So let's do this. 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
2: 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Cha. In the Kamba community.
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0: 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Bro.
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3: Yeah.
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